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8: 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With this Medical Minute, I'm Alex Stone.
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13: From ABC News, Tech Trends. With schools letting out for the summer, a lot of kids will have a lot more time on their hands. And that could mean a lot more screen time. Google is the latest giant to step up with its parent controls. It's now expanding its Android parental controls, which were introduced on its Pixel lineup, to any device that could update to Android 17. That will allow parents to do things like set screen time limits and control what apps kids can use. More ads may be coming to your video games. EA, home to games that run the gambit between Madden to The Sims, is launching a new division, EA Advertising. The company says it'll work with brands to embed ads right in the gameplay. And veterans who've lost their sight could now get some new smart glasses. Meta is offering Ray-Ban Meta glasses to legally blind vets. About 130,000 people are eligible. The AI-powered glasses could help them read, get around, and keep track of their day. Meta is also offering training for any vet that gets a pair. With Tech Trends, Dave Packer, ABC News.
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And this town's lost its faith. Our colors will fade eventually. 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Oh my, my, oh my, my love. 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
9: A first-of-its-kind law in New York could force 3D printers sold for homes and business to come equipped with technology blocking them from making guns. The requirement's also under consideration in California. It's an attempt to thwart the latest technique for producing untraceable ghost guns. Alphabet has launched a major federal lawsuit in New York targeting global cybercrime rings. Google accused

0: uses these illicit operators of selling phishing as a service software that uses generative AI to duplicate and scale corporate hacking networks. Google wants a global injunction to freeze their cloud infrastructure. Boston Dynamics showcased its next-generation humanoid robot, Atlas, working inside a Hyundai plant. It's a huge step toward fully automated automotive assembly lines. The first weekend of the World Cup has put specialized sports-tuned AI engines to the test. USA Today says millions of soccer fans are turning to them for game analysis from the specialized predictive sports algorithms. Tech platforms report seamless processing despite record global user demand. Tech Report, I'm Tammy Trujillo.
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10: 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With schools letting out for the summer, a lot of kids will have a lot more time on their hands. And that could mean a lot more screen time. Google is the latest giant to step up with its parent controls. It's now expanding its Android parental controls, which were introduced on its Pixel lineup, to any device that could update to Android 17. That will allow parents to do things like set screen time limits and control what apps kids can use. More ads may be coming to your video games. EA, home to games that run the gambit between Madden to The Sims, is launching a new division, EA Advertising. The company says it'll work with brands to embed ads right in the gameplay. And veterans who've lost their sight could now get some new smart glasses. Meta is offering Ray-Ban Meta glasses to legally blind vets. 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The AI-powered glasses could help them read, get around, and keep track of their day. Meta is also offering training for any vet that gets a pair. 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
8: 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The requirement's also under consideration in California. It's an attempt to thwart the latest technique for producing untraceable ghost guns. Alphabet has launched a major federal lawsuit in New York targeting global cybercrime rings. Google accuses these illicit operators of selling phishing-as-a-service software that uses generative AI to duplicate and scale corporate hacking networks. Google wants a global injunction to freeze their cloud infrastructure. Boston Dynamics showcased its next-generation humanoid robot Atlas working inside a Hyundai plant. It's a huge step toward fully automated automotive assembly lines. The first weekend of the World Cup has put specialized sports-tuned AI engines to the test. USA Today says millions of soccer fans are turning to them for game analysis from the specialized predictive sports algorithms. Tech platforms report seamless processing despite record global user demand. Tech Report, I'm Tammy Trujillo.
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8: Google is removing the Telegram app from its Play Store in India after government restrictions were imposed. Matt Mattinson explains.
9: The move from the government was an effort to curb alleged examination-related fraud, misinformation, and cheating networks operating on the platform. The app can no longer be downloaded in India, but users who already have the app can still use it. It's unclear how this will impact updates to the Telegram app across the broader Google Play Store.
8: Meta is rolling out new artificial intelligence features aimed at changing how users search for information on Facebook and Instagram. The company says the updates are part of a broader effort to integrate AI into everyday experiences across its platforms. And more concerns are being raised over Anthropic's security risks as the company attempts to ease Trump administration worries. U.S. Commerce Secretary Howard Lutnick has ordered the San Francisco AI company to halt global access to its newest AI models, Fable 5 and Mythos 5. Lutnick cited a serious foreign military risk as his reason. Tech Report, I'm Mark Mayfield.
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10: Meta CEO Mark Zuckerberg admits to mistakes surrounding the company's applied AI unit. An internal memo released late last week refers to those mistakes and mounting employee dissension surrounding them. Employees say they've been forced into a group of roughly 6,500 engineers and product managers designated to train AI models. Per the memo, Meta plans to address those mistakes. Elon Musk says SpaceX revenue could hit $1 trillion by 2030. That from the world's first trillionaire after his company went public late last week. Morgan Stanley's forecast is slightly lower, just $330 billion revenue for SpaceX by 2030. And Anthropic is suspending access to its top-tier AI models for all foreign nationals per an order from the U.S. government. That order was issued late last week and applies to everyone, including Anthropic staff who are foreign nationals, even if they're located in the U.S. The models, Fable 5 and Mythos 5, were cited by the U.S. national security authorities. The order does not affect access to other Anthropic models. Tech Report, I'm Mark Mayfield.
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1: They say the holy water's watered down, and this town's lost its faith. 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
1: 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We're drawn to nature. Whether it's the recorded sounds of the ocean we

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0: Good morning and welcome to your Thursday. Right now, 70 degrees in Manahawkin. A little light rain out there this morning to start the day. Good to have you with us. Today, parade day for your Knicks. Coming up in New York City, if you're going to the parade, please share your photos with us. Just send them to us at 927-WOBM. 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
1: Thanks, Sean. Here's the latest. Many questions remain surrounding that violent ICE encounter in Stafford Township. The driver of a van who ICE says hit an agent has been arrested. He is 39-year-old Eduardo Cruz Garcia, a Barnegat resident the U.S. attorney says has been living in the country illegally. But he is not the person that they were initially seeking. We're told there was a passenger in the van, but we still don't know who that was. Democrats on the House Homeland Security Committee held a forum in Newark about Delaney Hall. They focused on what they still claim are poor conditions at the ICE lockup, even though multiple facts contradict that argument. They made repeated calls to shut Delaney down. The Department of Homeland Security mocked the hearing on social media. South Jersey Congressman Jeff Van Drew, a Republican, says it was all political theater. 8 beaches throughout New Jersey, including 6 at the Jersey Shore, have now tested for a higher than acceptable bacteria level. Beasley's Point in Upper Township had a second high test in a row and is now closed to swimming. Did you see this on TikTok? A New Jersey man stole a junk doctor's dump truck and drove it all the way to Morristown, live streaming the police chase. The chase ended when the driver, 24-year-old Timothy Geary, lost control and overturned the dump truck. He's been arrested. Stay tuned to the Town Square, New Jersey Info and Weather Network on WOBM for more updates. I'm Eric Scott. Now here's Dan Zarrow with Shore Weather.
2: Welcome to the hottest and wettest day of the week. Although that may not be saying much, it is not a soaking wet washout of a day. A few showers and maybe a thunderstorm rolling through this morning. There could be a pop-up storm this afternoon. Partly to mostly sunny, otherwise hot and windy, high of 88 degrees. Mostly cloudy and breezy tonight, low of 66. Chance of a shower tomorrow morning, then clearing to sunshine, breezy and more comfortable, high of 80. From the Town Square, New Jersey Info and Weather Network, I'm Chief Meteorologist Dan Zarrow.
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3: Sort of yucky out there. It's gray.
0: I saw a little bit of sun or, color on the horizon.
3: Okay,
0: yeah.
3: There's nothing right now. Drizzle coming down.

0: 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Good morning. Don't forget, coming up at 9, the commercial-free kickoff hour. The best music to start your Thursday today at work. Hey, coming up this morning, 10 o'clock, New York City. It's the big ticker tape parade.
1: What time is that, hon? I'm sorry.
0: 10 o'clock this morning.
1: 10 o'clock. All right.
0: Yeah, the ticker tape parade scheduled for New York City for our world champion New York Knicks. It begins near Battery Park and will travel north along Broadway through the Canyon of Heroes. It'll end at City Hall, and roughly they're saying about 25,000 pounds of shredded crinkled paper will be delivered downtown.
1: Wow.
0: The ticker tape
1: that they
0: will drop.
1: Okay.
0: What a sight. We'll have to keep an eye out for that.
1: It's going to be amazing. I can't wait.
0: On television this morning.
1: Mm-hmm.
0: But yeah, if you're going up to the parade and you're taking pictures, share them with us. You can app chat them with us, or you can go and just tag us at 927 WOBM.
1: Hey, exciting. Here we go. Dad's favorite chair giveaway. We're going to tell you in the next 10 how you could win your dad a recliner from us.
0: 10 after laughter, comic John Mulaney. He's talking about email hacks.
2: My email got hacked a few weeks ago, but it was kind of cool. It was the thing where they hack into your email. Has this happened? They hack in and then they send like a weird spam link to everyone in your address book. So I basically sent a spam link to everyone I know, which was kind of nice because I don't keep in touch with people. So that's my bit for the year. That is my Christmas card as far as I'm concerned. And then everyone wrote back to me to tell me I'd been hacked. So I heard from everybody. It was nice. It was like I had a baby or something. Email viruses bring people together in amazing ways. One guy I know emailed me and he said, hey, I clicked on the link you sent. I don't want to buy any herbal Viagra. And he wasn't being funny. I've known him for 17 years. He's not a funny person. He's an idiot. So what I liked about that was a few things. One, he clicked on the link. Who the hell still clicks on the link when you get the spam link? And this, by the way, this was the ugliest internet link I've ever seen in my life. It had like dollar signs and swastikas in it.
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1: 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Watch everything running smooth this morning and early Thursday for us. If you're heading up to New York City for the ticker tape parade, just take it easy with the traffic. That's it with your Jersey Shore traffic watch.
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1: Pressure.
0: Do you feel under pressure?
1: Under pressure?
0: Are you under pressure?
1: Nah, not usually.
0: Here's a good way to get out of pressure. Get Dad a fantastic thing for Father's Day. How about our Dad's favorite chair giveaway?
1: Oh, my goodness. We got such cute app chats yesterday. We're going to read some of them. We got some phone calls. Why your dad needs to relax. You just have to tell us that. Send us your information. Tell us your dad's name. He could be in the running for this awesome recliner.
0: Yeah, Michael's Furniture right there on Brick Boulevard in Brick. And here's Joanne telling us why.
1: Yes, here we go.
2: I'm calling about the contest for the recliner for my husband. He has worked all his life to take care of our family, our children and everything. And he just retired at 83 years old.
1: Wow.
2: And I thought it would really be nice for him to have a very comfortable chair to come home and relax in.
0: Simply go onto our app and let us know why your dad, just like this guy here, Joanne's husband.
1: Thanks, Joanne.
0: 83 years old.
1: He's in the running now.
0: Woo.
1: He just retired. Wow, he deserves a retirement.
0: Yeah, boy, you think he went a little early?
1: My goodness.
0: Did he retire too early?
1: Hey, keeps you young.
0: Nice call,
1: Keep
0: though.
1: Keep going.
0: Nice
1: you
0: call.
1: Bet.
0: So there you go. We want to hear from you. 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
1: All right, well, Ben Stiller is working on a Knicks documentary for HBO. The New York Knicks documentary will have the multi-part series featuring the history of the Knicks, the historical run that brought them back, of course, after 50 years. 10 o'clock is the ticker tape parade today in New York City for the world champs, New York Knicks.
2: Yeah, it's going to be a big day in New York City. I'll be checking that out on television.
1: You bet.
2: Yeah, it'll be thousands and thousands up there for that. That should be quite a scene.
1: So Kevin Bacon is changing his name to Kevin Bean. It's for a great cause, and it's all for animals.
3: You know me as Kevin Bacon, but on Wednesdays, I'm Kevin Bean. Because Wednesday is Beans Day, the day we swap meat for beans. They're packed with protein and fiber. They keep you full longer. You save money and animals.
1: Somehow it just doesn't flow off the tongue right. Kevin Bean.
2: Yeah.
1: Kevin Bacon.
2: Will he be known as Mr. Bean now?
1: Yeah. Hey, The Hawk is an upcoming Will Ferrell sports comedy on Netflix. It's about a golfer. Are you familiar with this? Lonnie the Hawk Hawkins?
2: No.
1: He was a, he was a golf phenomenon, or maybe that's just part of his character. I'm not sure if it's a real thing. But Kim Kardashian is helping him take selfies. Sean, if you're wondering how to take a selfie, here you go.
4: Yeah, tell me. I've never taken a selfie before. I don't know what I'm doing here.
5: Okay, chin down.
4: Okay.
5: But like stick your neck out a little to make it, a little.
1: We're both doing
6: like this.
5: What's your good side?
4: I don't know. Chin Does anyone down. Have a good side of it?
5: That's
4: yeah.
5: It. Yeah. Okay, let me just show you.
1: Okay, wait.
2: I think it looks like chin I got a broken
1: down.
2: Neck.
1: Yeah. Chin down, neck out, she said. I don't know.
2: This
1: We're not selfie
2: look.
1: Takers, I guess.
2: We'll have to do a selfie like that later and see what we think.
1: McDonald's is celebrating and back.
2: What? The McRib?
1: Fried apple pie. The OG. Oh. The original fried apple
2: Was it gone?
1: Pie. Yeah, it was because they were making it baked.
2: Oh.
1: So they're bringing back that flaky, crunchy fried
2: So it's
1: going
2: to taste like a French fry.
1: Starting out June 23rd, while supplies last at our local McDonald's.
2: All righty. Get them while they're hot, right? Not too hot.
1: Delish.
2: We come back. We're going to check on the forecast. And Zarro's got details next.
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10: 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Watch everything running smooth this morning and early Thursday for us. If you're heading up to New York City for the ticker tape parade, just take it easy with the traffic. That's it with your Jersey Shore traffic watch.
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12: Welcome to the hottest and wettest day of the week. Although that may not be saying much, it is not a soaking wet washout of a day. A few showers and maybe a thunderstorm rolling through this morning. There could be a pop-up storm this afternoon. Partly to mostly sunny, otherwise hot and windy, high of 88 degrees. Mostly cloudy and breezy tonight, low of 66. Chance of a shower tomorrow morning, then clearing to sunshine. Breezy and more comfortable, high of 80. From the Townsport, New Jersey Info and Weather Network, I'm Chief Meteorologist Dan Zarrow.
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0: So coming up for America 250, they're having this big concert up at Rutgers, and Nick Jonas is going to headline
1: a free concert.
0: Rutgers? Yeah.
1: Oh.
0: SHI Stadium there, home of the Scarlet Knights. So 52,000 folks will be getting together with Nick Jonas and Naughty by Nature and Ali Stoker from Broadway. These are some of the people that are participating in what is going to be an educational, fun, and musical night. And fireworks after the concert.
1: Did you say this is free?
0: Yeah.
1: How do you get your tickets?
0: You go on to our website at WOBM.com. Click on the Jonas Brother, you know, Nick.
1: Wow.
0: And yeah, there's a link there. You go on. It's while supplies last. For all I know, I haven't checked it this morning. They could all be gone by now.
1: Sold out, yeah.
0: But you go on there. You can get 4 per family, you know, per email address.
1: That's neat.
0: And you claim your tickets for this concert. They're doing it. It's called Rev White and Blue, like Revolution.
1: Yeah,
0: White
1: I like
0: and Blue.
1: It. Oh, okay.
0: And Nick Jonas is going to be the headliner for this concert. It is Thursday night, July 2nd. Festivities begin at 3 in the afternoon. There'll be games. And fun for the family.
1: That's
0: there's
1: so cool.
0: Educational information that'll be out there as well about, you know, the Revolutionary War and how the United States came to be. And then, of course, the concert afterwards, a big, huge fireworks display. So it's a big night planned up there at Rutgers.
1: Okay. I love that.
0: So get your free tickets while supplies last.
1: There's plenty of parking there.
0: Yeah.
1: The Rutgers Field.
0: Yeah.
1: Love going there.
0: It's going to be a big night.
1: Okay.
0: Part of the festivities.

0: Sean and Sue on this brand new Thursday morning, reminding you that the Summer Sizzle Sweepstakes continues. What does it mean for you at home? It means you could possibly win a $500 Visa gift card to spend on yourself this summer. Anything you want.
1: You bet. 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
0: Yeah, I mean, if you want to buy 500 Frisbees, you could do whatever you want.
1: Absolutely.
0: Have fun with it.
1: No judgments here.
0: Get on the app right now. 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Hey, right now, let's play. It's the Alphabet Game.
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3: All righty.
0: There's 10 questions for Sean and Sue's Alphabet Game. All with the answers today, Nick, are starting with the letter P. All right, you have 30 seconds on the clock. Feel free to pass if you get stuck, and we'll come back to it. Your first answer is what we'll accept. We'll start the clock after the first question when Sue gives it to you. Get all 10 correct and you win. Nick, are you ready to play the Alphabet Game?
3: I'm ready, Sean.
1: A word that begins with the letter P.
3: People.
1: A color.
3: Pass.
1: A car.
3: Peugeot.
1: A famous business brand.
3: Pillsbury.
1: A country.
3: Poland.
1: A fictional character.
3: Pass.
1: A movie title.
3: Poltergeist.
0: Oh, I'm sorry, Nick. You ran out of time. What was the one question? What was the second or third one that Nick got stuck on, he passed on?
1: A fictional character.
0: First one that came to mind for me for fictional character was Popeye.
1: A color.
0: Oh, that's right. Color, Nick. Purple and pink.
3: I didn't get the colors yet.
1: Purple.
3: Yeah, I didn't get the colors.
0: All right, Nick, another time. Maybe it'll be your time, but not this time. Does that make sense, Sue?
1: Nick! We love you.
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12: Your Jersey Shore traffic. Watch everything running smooth this morning and early Thursday for us. If you're heading up to New York City for the ticker tape parade, just take it easy with the traffic. That's

0: Shauna and Sue on a brand new day. It is, of course, Thursday morning. Coming up, we yesterday presented the check to our Student of the Week recipient of the scholarship with Gateway Toyota, Katarina Connors. And we'll be hearing from her coming up.
1: All right. Sounds great. Congratulations to her.
2: Thanks, Sean. Here's the latest. Many questions remain surrounding that violent ICE encounter in Stafford Township. The driver of a van who ICE says hit an agent has been arrested. He is 39-year-old Eduardo Cruz Garcia, a Barnegat resident the U.S. attorney says has been living in the country illegally. But he is not the person that they were initially seeking. We're told there was a passenger in the van, but we still don't know who that was. Democrats on the House Homeland Security Committee held a forum in Newark about Delaney Hall. They focused on what they still claim are poor conditions at the ICE lockup, even though multiple facts contradict that argument. They made repeated calls to shut Delaney down. The Department of Homeland Security mocked the hearing on social media. South Jersey Congressman Jeff Van Drew, a Republican, says it was all political theater. 8 beaches throughout New Jersey, including 6 at the Jersey Shore, have now tested for a higher than acceptable bacteria level. Beasley's Point in Upper Township had a second high test in a row and is now closed to swimming. Did you see this on TikTok? A New Jersey man stole a junk doctor's dump truck and drove it all the way to Morristown, live streaming the police chase. The chase ended when the driver, 24-year-old Timothy Geary, lost control and overturned the dump truck. He's been arrested. Stay tuned to the Town Square, New Jersey Info and Weather Network on WOBM for more updates. I'm Eric Scott. Now here's Dan Zarrow with Shore Weather.
3: Welcome to the hottest and wettest day of the week. Although that may not be saying much, it is not a soaking wet washout of a day. A few showers and maybe a thunderstorm rolling through this morning. There could be a pop-up storm this afternoon. Partly to mostly sunny, otherwise hot and windy, high of 88 degrees. Mostly cloudy and breezy tonight, low of 66. Chance of a shower tomorrow morning, then clearing to sunshine, breezy and more comfortable, high of 80. From the Town Square, New Jersey Info and Weather Network, I'm Chief Meteorologist Dan Zarrow.
0: All right, thank you, Dan. 70 right now here in Long Beach Island. As you're getting up, getting the day started this morning. Hopefully not a washout today, as Dan said.
1: Let's hope not. It's going to be a hot one. Good morning from Sean and Sue. I woke up.

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0: Sean and Sue on a brand new day, Thursday morning. Right now, as you're getting up, 72 degrees in Tom's River. Going to be a warmer day today, Sue, but there will be a couple of showers popping up here and there.
1: All right, sounds good. Hey, we want to tell you about Dad's favorite chair giveaway. You want to give your dad a recliner for Father's Day? Why not? Tell us why your dad needs to relax. Real simple to do. Send us an app chat or call us. We got so many in for Dad's recliner. Your chance to win that recliner.
0: Yeah, courtesy of Michael's Furniture right there on Brick Boulevard in Brick. Time right now for 10 After Laughter. John Mulaney, he's talking about email hacks today.
2: My email got hacked a few weeks ago, but it was kind of cool. It was the thing where they hack into your email. Has this happened? They hack in and then they send like a weird spam link to everyone in your address book. So I basically sent a spam link to everyone I know, which was kind of nice because I don't keep in touch with people. So that's my bit for the year. That is my Christmas card as far as I'm concerned. And then everyone wrote back to me to tell me I'd been hacked. So I heard from everybody. It was nice. It was like I had a baby or something. Email viruses bring people together in amazing ways. One guy I know emailed me and he said, hey, I clicked on the link you sent. I don't want to buy any herbal Viagra. And he wasn't being funny. I've known him for 17 years. He's not a funny person. He's an idiot. So what I liked about that was a few things. One, he clicked on the link. Who the hell still clicks on the link when you get the spam link? And this, by the way, this was the ugliest internet link I've ever seen in my life. It had like dollar signs and swastikas in it.
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1: 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Everything running smooth this morning and early Thursday for us. If you're heading up to New York City for the ticker tape parade, just take it easy with the traffic. That's it with your Jersey Shore traffic watch.
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0: 92.7 WOBM. Good morning. Welcome to your Thursday. I can't believe it's Thursday already.
1: I know.
0: This week's goes so fast.
1: It is a snap of the finger, my friend, as we get ready for a beautiful weekend here at the Jersey Shore.
0: Looks great. Saying summer is going to be here and gone before you know it.
1: My goodness, don't rush it. Hey, Father's Day is this weekend. Don't forget to get your dad in for that fabulous recliner.
0: Yeah, we're calling it Dad's Favorite Chair Giveaway. Chance for you to win this beautiful recliner, courtesy of Michael's Furniture on Brick Boulevard in Brick. And Joanne, she actually called us to tell us about the father in her life.
2: I'm calling about the contest for the recliner for my husband. He has worked all his life to take care of our family, our children and everything. And he just retired at 83 years old, and I thought it would really be nice for him to have a very comfortable chair to come home and relax in. Thank you.
0: Wow, he does need to relax, doesn't he?
1: He's 83?
0: 83. He's going to get full benefits. Wow, congratulations to him. There's a hard-working man right there. Mm-hmm. He needs two chairs, Sue. Hey, you've got some others that sent in today, too, that want to get their dads into the running for this.
1: Thought this was cute from Gigi in Toms River. I'm writing on behalf of our dad, the hardest working man we have ever known. From the beginning of time, he worked two jobs so our mom could stay home and raise us. Mm. He was in a severe auto accident.
0: Oh, boy.
1: Yeah, in 2007. Did not work for over 11 years, pushed himself, and now he's still working two jobs to provide. He has four grandbabies. He deserves to be able to sit back and share a story in a beautiful new chair.
0: Oh.
1: It's our dad, Mark. We love and respect him so much. Thanks, Gigi. We will put him in the running for that recliner.
0: All you have to do is get on the app, tap it, and send us a message, verbal or written. That gets you in. That's all you got to do. You don't have to, do any juggling. You don't have to go across a tightrope. Nothing.
1: My dad loved his recliner. My husband, he only sits in one chair, and that's his recliner. How about you?
0: Yeah, I have a chair.
1: It's all he sits. Okay. Do you sit in it a lot, or are you on the couch?
0: Yes. Yeah. I always sit
1: there. It's always the recliner for my hubs.
0: Pretty much. Yeah. So, I mean, everybody's got their place.
1: Yeah.
0: Don't you have a chair?
1: No, I'm a sofa.
0: Oh,
1: I'm
0: I was going to say girl. You stand.
1: No chair for you, woman.
0: Hey, by the way, this is a brand new recliner, signature design from Ashley, courtesy of Michael's Furniture on Brick Boulevard in Brick. So get in those entries. Go on the app and let us know about your, dad who wants to get that chair. We'd love to give it to you.
1: Yes.
0: A Father's Day gift that'll last for years to come. Mm-hmm. Hey, Troy, here at Ocean County, wanted to hear some Stones, and we thought...
1: Troy, here it is for you. You keep asking.
0: Starts you up.
1: Yes.
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1: All right, Ben Stiller is working on a Knicks documentary for HBO. He got the okay from the NBA and Madison Square Garden. He's going to be talking about the Knicks, though, from when they first started all the way up to their winning team. And that ticker tape parade is today, Sean.
2: You know, Ben Stiller was filming stuff. He was doing he was getting a lot of
1: fan.
2: He said he was getting a lot of B-roll, like backup film.
1: Yeah. Maybe that was what it was for.
2: Yeah, because he said, they asked him, he said, yeah, I'm working on something. So
1: yeah,
2: now here it is, like 2 days later, he's announcing he's doing a Knicks special.
1: That's cool. What time does the ticker tape parade take off?
2: That gets underway at 10 o'clock this morning.
1: Mm-hmm.
2: So just a few hours away, they're going to start near Battery Park, move their way along Broadway into the Canyon of Heroes. This is the first time the Knicks have ever had a parade.
1: Wow.
2: They've never had a parade before.
1: Wow. And do you have that in front of you? How much paper will be used?
2: They're saying about 25,000 pounds of shredded ticker tape.
1: It's a lot to clean up, my friend.
2: It's going
1: to
2: be a lot of, you know.
1: Oh, that's so
2: exciting. And nothing better when, like, if you get a little rain, little, you know. But, yeah, they're expecting thousands
1: Wait, what
2: up
1: they
2: there.
1: Called? Snot balls in school? What were they called?
2: Spitballs.
1: Oh, spitballs. That's what they...
2: Snotballs.
1: Did people, like, spit them on the ceiling? I shouldn't say that. Kids are listening, maybe.
2: Yeah.
1: Okay, they're spitballs.
2: Yeah, they used to take straws, remember? And they would crinkle up little pieces of paper.
1: Yeah, I remember the
2: But then there were those kids that were pretty dirty. They would just snotball them, you know.
1: No, all right, I said that wrong. All right, Kevin Bacon is changing his name to Kevin Bean for a good cause.
3: You know me as Kevin Bacon, but on Wednesdays, I'm Kevin Bean. Because Wednesday is Beans Day, the day we swap meat for beans. They're packed with protein and fiber. They keep you full longer. You save money and animals.
1: There we go. He's helping out a great cause. Animals, of course. It's the World Animal Humane World Animal PSA.
2: Yeah, so beans are huge on protein. Mm. I eat tons of beans. I have beans all over the house.
1: Mm-hmm. You know what happens with beans.
2: No, not all.
1: The more you eat, the more.
2: Not all. Some are worse than others, but I like red beans, black beans, kidney beans, pinto beans. Navy beans are good. I had those the other day.
1: You know what I like? Bush's baked beans. That's what I like. The super sweet brown sugar beans. Those are the beans I'll eat.
2: They're like dessert, those ones.
1: Yeah.
2: Hey, we come back. We're going to find out about the weather for the parade. By the way, if you're going up to New York City today for the parade, why don't you send us some photos if you're taking them?
1: Yeah.
2: I'd love to see some pics of the team as they go by you. And you can shoot them to us. Tag us at 927 WOBM or put them on our app and just shoot us a picture.
1: All right.
2: We'd love to see your Knicks photos. Hey, we've been waiting 53 years for these pics.
1: Why not? How cool.
2: Yeah, so send them in and we will share them on our end with 92.7 WOBM. Right now, gold prices are at historic highs. 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
1: New Jersey Shore traffic watch in Middletown. An accident is clear to Garden State Parkway. There is some residuals, though. Northbound, exit 109, and then in Toms River, road construction on the shoulder. It's slowing things down Route 9 southbound between Stevens and Church Road. Everything else running smooth. That's your Jersey Shore traffic watch.
0: Jersey Shore weather.
14: Welcome to the hottest and wettest day of the week. Although that may not be saying much, it is not a soaking wet washout of a day. A few showers and maybe a thunderstorm rolling through this morning. There could be a pop-up storm this afternoon. Partly to mostly sunny, otherwise hot and windy, high of 88 degrees. Mostly cloudy and breezy tonight, low of 66. Chance of a shower tomorrow morning, then clearing to sunshine. Breezy and more comfortable, high of 80. From the Townsquare, New Jersey Info and Weather Network, I'm Chief Meteorologist Dan Zara.
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2: Right now, we've got 73 degrees here in Toms River. And coming up, we're going to give you a chance to win for Father's Day.
1: You bet. Why not the spoon and bowl? And we're doing Dad's TV trivia. How well do you know Dad's trivia?
2: Yeah, delicious food. 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

0: Sean and Sue on a Thursday morning. Don't forget, coming up at 9, it's the commercial-free kickoff hour, an hour of the best music to start your Thursday at work today.
1: All right.
0: Hey, coming up this weekend on Saturday, if you're into collectibles, if you're into toys and things like that, Silver Ridge North Men's Club in Toms River is having a huge, big toy and collectibles bazaar. It's this Saturday from 9 to 3 at the Silver Ridge North Clubhouse. Free admission, all kinds of collectibles and stuff. Do you collect anything, Sue? What would you collect that you would go there?
1: No, not really.
0: No?
1: I mean, no. When I was younger, I loved stickers.
0: Yeah.
1: I had a lot of stickers, yeah. But now I really don't collect a
0: I always
1: lot
0: get.
1: Right
0: I'm
1: now.
0: Always a sucker for the comic books because if you couldn't have possibly read every comic book there is out there.
1: Mm-hmm.
0: And if you go to these things, you always find a comic that you're like,
1: could be worth some money, Sean.
0: Yeah, or just to read. Still looking for Silver Surfer. I can't find any of his anywhere.
1: Really?
0: So, I don't know. But anyway, it's happening this weekend. Silver Ridge North Clubhouse, and that's right there in Toms River. 9 to 3, and maybe have Sue go with you so you can start collecting
1: things. You want
0: things.
1: Me to go? Okay.
0: So you can start collecting.
1: Oh, okay.
0: Like maybe Smurfs or something, Sue.
1: Hey, that would be fun.
0: I'm kidding.
1: I like the
2: Sean
1: Smurfs.
2: And Sue, waking up the Jersey Shore. 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Yeah.

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1: All right, chance to win right now with a spoon and bowl just in time for Father's Day. We've got Father's Day trivia and delicious food from the Spoon and Bowl and Brick.
2: Yeah, you bet. It is celebrity TV dad trivia. All celebrating Father's Day for Sunday. On Everybody Loves Raymond, what was the name of Raymond's father? First and last name. On Everybody Loves Raymond, what was the name of Raymond's father? First and last name.
1: I was just watching that last night because it's on MeTV now. Every night they show.
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1: Like Raymond over and over again. 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All right, give us a call if you know the answer. 732-237-WOBM.
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1: WOBM, good morning. Who do we have with us today on this Thursday?
5: Hi, this is Don Zellman from Forked River.
1: Hey,
5: Hi.
1: How you doing?
5: Good.
6: All right, on Everyone Loves Raymond, what was the name of Raymond's father, first and last name?
5: That would be Frank Barone.
6: You got
1: it. Oh, you got it. You had it. There you go.
7: You're going to see the Spoon and Bowl.
6: You're going to eat at the Spoon and Bowl.
5: Great.
1: Congratulations. Yeah, I was just watching that last night.
6: Okay.
1: In fact, it was the pilot episode.
6: I love it.
1: That they had
6: it's
1: on.
6: Good show. Yeah.
5: We watch it every night. We're huge fans. We watch it from the first episode and all the way through, and still our favorite TV show.
6: Did you happen to watch the special they had on last year?
5: Yes, we did. That was awesome.
6: It was really cool, right? I loved it.
5: Yeah.
6: It was good.
5: We loved it, too.
1: And now you can catch Ray. He's constantly over on Long Beach Island. You know.
6: Yeah, he is.
1: He's got a house or something over there. He's always over there.
5: Yeah, he goes to Minnesota.
6: Her
1: golf
5: down there.
6: He loves that.
1: All righty, hold on the line. Don't go anywhere. He's a winner with the Spoon and Bowl, Sue. And they're right out there at 990 Cedarbridge Avenue in Brick. Check them out. All the delicious food just in time for summer. Go to thespoonandbowl.com.
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6: New Jersey Shore traffic watch in Middletown. An accident is clear to Garden State Parkway. There is some residuals, though. Northbound, exit 109, and then in Toms River, road construction on the shoulder. It's slowing things down Route 9 southbound between Stevens and Church Road. Everything else, running smooth. That's your Jersey Shore traffic watch.
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0: Sean and Sue on a brand new Thursday morning, almost the end of the week. Don't forget, we're still doing it. It's Dad's Favorite Chair giveaway. Enter on our app for a chance to win Dad this beautiful chair.
1: You bet. And coming up this hour, Sean and Sue's alphabet game.
0: Right now, headlines. Eric Scott's got them for you.
2: Thanks, Sean. Here's the latest. Many questions remain surrounding that violent ICE encounter in Stafford Township. The driver of a van who ICE says hit an agent has been arrested. He is 39-year-old Eduardo Cruz Garcia, a Barnegat resident, the U.S. attorney says, has been living in the country illegally. But he is not the person that they were initially seeking. We're told there was a passenger in the van, but we still don't know who that was. Democrats on the House Homeland Security Committee held a forum in Newark about Delaney Hall. They focused on what they still claim are poor conditions at the ICE lockup, even though multiple facts contradict that argument. They made repeated calls to shut Delaney down. The Department of Homeland Security mocked the hearing on social media. South Jersey Congressman Jeff Van Drew, a Republican, says it was all political theater. 8 beaches throughout New Jersey, including 6 at the Jersey Shore, have now tested for a higher than acceptable bacteria level. Beasley's Point in Upper Township had a second high test in a row and is now closed to swimming. Did you see this on TikTok? A New Jersey man stole a junk doctor's dump truck and drove it all the way to Morristown, live streaming the police chase. The chase ended when the driver, 24-year-old Timothy Geary, lost control and overturned the dump truck. He's been arrested. Stay tuned to the Town Square New Jersey Info and Weather Network on WOBM for more updates. I'm Eric Scott. Now here's Dan Zarrow with Shore Weather.
3: Welcome to the hottest and wettest day of the week. Although that may not be saying much, it is not a soaking wet washout of a day. A few showers and maybe a thunderstorm rolling through this morning. There could be a pop-up storm this afternoon. Partly to mostly sunny, otherwise hot and windy, high of 88 degrees. Mostly cloudy and breezy tonight, low of 66. Chance of a shower tomorrow morning, then clearing to sunshine, breezy and more comfortable, high of 80. From the Town Square, New Jersey Info and Weather Network, I'm Chief Meteorologist Dan Zarrow.
0: All right, thanks a lot, Dan. 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

0: Sean and Sue on his Thursday morning. Right now, we've got 76 degrees. Starting to warm up a bit out there. Going to get close to 80 here now. Mm-hmm. This hour.
1: Could be a steamy one.
0: Could be. Kind of a soggy one, too. Hey, time right now for 10 After Laughter. John Mulaney, he's talking about email hacks.
2: My email got hacked a few weeks ago, but it was kind of cool. It was the thing where they hack into your email. Has this happened? They hack in and then they send like a weird spam link to everyone in your address book. So I basically sent a spam link to everyone I know, which was kind of nice because I don't keep in touch with people. So that's my bit for the year. That is my Christmas card as far as I'm concerned. And then everyone wrote back to me to tell me I'd been hacked. So I heard from everybody. It was nice. It was like I had a baby or something. Email viruses bring people together in amazing ways. One guy I know emailed me and he said, hey, I clicked on the link you sent. I don't want to buy any herbal Viagra. And he wasn't being funny. I've known him for 17 years. He's not a funny person. He's an idiot. So what I liked about that was a few things. One, he clicked on the link. Who the hell still clicks on the link when you get the spam link? And this, by the way, this was the ugliest internet link I've ever seen in my life. It had like dollar signs and swastikas in it.
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0: clear to Garden State Parkway. There is some residuals, though. Northbound, exit 109, and then in Toms River, road construction on the shoulder. It's slowing things down. Route 9 southbound between Stevens and Church Road. Everything else running smooth. That's your Jersey Shore traffic watch.
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0: Genesis, 92.7 WOVM. Good morning, Sean and Sue, with you on this Thursday morning. And Dad's Favorite Chair giveaway. We're doing this for Father's Day. Father's Day is here this weekend.
1: Yeah, app chat us. Tell us why Dad needs to relax. 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
2: I'm calling about the contest for the recliner for my husband. He has worked all his life to take care of our family, our children and everything. And he just retired at 83 years old. Mm-hmm. And I thought it would really be nice for him to have a very comfortable chair to come home and relax in. Thank you.
0: All right. Joanne sent that in. And, you know, we want to hear from you. You don't have to call. You can even just write in. Just make sure you tell us who Dad is and, you know, give us some info so we can get back to you if you're the winner. It is courtesy of our friends over there on Brick Boulevard, Michael's Furniture. On Brick Boulevard and Brick, it's a chance to win a new recliner from the Signature Design Collection by Ashley. Looks like a very nice, comfy chair for Dad. Mm-hmm. So, yeah, definitely. All you got to do is just send in a, hey, my dad deserves a nice place to sit down.
1: Yeah, so, yeah. You know, I love it.
0: That's all you got to do. It's pretty simple. And you could be a winner.
1: You'd like it, right?
0: Yeah, of course I would. In fact, I wrote my name in.
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1: All right, here we go. We are talking all about the Knicks, of course. The ticker tape parade going to be happening at 10 o'clock in New York City. Get ready for that. You can watch it on TV, or if you're heading there, be careful.
2: You know, a lot of people already up there. They were just showing some on the TV or watching here. Parade starts at 10 this morning. It's beginning right over near Battery Park, moves down Broadway over to the Canyon of Heroes. It'll end at City Hall. This is the first time. Now, the Knicks have won two championships prior to this.
1: Right.
2: In 1970 and 1973, they did not hold a ticker tape parade for them at that time. So this is the first time in the history of the Knicks that they are getting a parade in the city. So that's going to be a lot of fun. Thousands of pounds of ticker tape will be thrown out the windows, Sue.
1: Very cool.
2: Coming up as they head down the streets there in Midtown.
1: All right, Kevin Bacon changing his name to Kevin Bean. Well, maybe for a good cause.
3: You know me as Kevin Bacon, but on Wednesdays, I'm Kevin Bean. Because Wednesday is Beans Day, the day we swap meat for beans. They're packed with protein and fiber. They keep you full longer. You save money and animals.
2: I like the way he says, you know, come Wednesday, I'm Mr. Bean. It's all about beans.
1: Hey, this is pretty cool. It's called The Hawk, an upcoming Will Ferrell sports comedy. It's premiering July 16th on Netflix. Well, he is a golfer in this, and Kim Kardashian is telling him how to take a selfie. Check this out, Sean. Let's do it.
4: I don't know how. I've never taken a selfie before. I don't know what I'm doing here.
5: Okay, chin down.
4: Okay,
5: stick your neck out a little to make it, a little. Uh-huh.
1: Chin down.
4: Like this?
5: What's your good side?
4: I don't know. Does anyone have a good side, really?
5: Okay, let me just show you.
1: You have a good side, Sean?
2: I'm looking at my head. It looks stupid. I was going to take a picture like that, but I'm really embarrassed by that.
1: Don't be embarrassed.
2: Yeah, chin down.
1: You just have a very large head.
2: Chin down. What?
1: You have a very large head.
2: Very large.
1: Well, it's like a large head. Yeah.
2: Brainiac, you know. I like to be called.
1: There you go.
2: Like the French used to call me Brainiac.
1: But that looks like a really good show called The Hawk, Netflix, July 16th.
2: You know what the deal with Brainiac was? His brain was so big that his head was enormous.
1: Head was so big, yeah.
2: Yeah, big head.
1: That's why you have a big head?
2: Yeah,
1: Brainiac.
2: Giant brain.
1: Yes.
2: Oh, we come back. We're going to check out the weather and see if it's going to rain today. Dan Zarrow's got to. 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

0: in Middletown. An accident is clear to Garden State Parkway. There is some residuals, though. Northbound, exit 109, and then in Toms River, road construction on the shoulder. It's slowing things down. Route 9 southbound between Stevens and Church Road. Everything else running smooth. That's your Jersey Shore Traffic Watch.
1: Jersey Shore weather.
2: Welcome to the hottest and wettest day of the week. Although that may not be saying much, it is not a soaking wet washout of a day. A few showers and maybe a thunderstorm rolling through this morning. There could be a pop-up storm this afternoon. Partly to mostly sunny, otherwise hot and windy, high of 88 degrees. Mostly cloudy and breezy tonight, low of 66. Chance of a shower tomorrow morning, then clearing to sunshine. Breezy and more comfortable, high of 80. From the Townsquare, New Jersey Info and Weather Network, I'm Chief Meteorologist Dan Zarrow.

0: coming up. Right now, we got 76 in Jackson. Coming up, we're going to meet the interns, Sue.
1: That's exciting.
0: It's that time of year, summer. The interns bloom just like, you know, like the flowers.
1: Yes. Yeah. What?
0: That's coming up with Sean and Sue. We'll meet this year's intern that's hanging out with us.

0: These are the good times, Sue.
1: Yes, they are.
0: Sean and Sue on 92.7 WOBM. Hey, don't forget, coming up at 9, it's the commercial-free kickoff hour. The best music to start your Thursday at work. So this is always fun whenever we have interns in with us.
1: Yeah.
0: We like to bring them on and have them sort of introduce themselves.
1: You bet.
0: Find out, you know, you like to dig,
1: Let's find the scoop. I like to dig, get out all the juicy stuff.
0: Yeah, so joining us right now is Rich, and he is in... from Belmont University, Sue, which is in Nashville.
1: Nashville, Tennessee.
0: Rich, welcome to the studio.
2: Thank you. It's great to be here.
1: Hi, Rich. How are you?
2: I'm doing pretty good.
1: So what year are you going into in college?
2: I'm going into junior year.
1: Oh, that's exciting.
0: Yeah, that's fun.
2: Good times. Right. Yeah.
0: Junior year is pretty good. Junior is good because now you're sort of like you're
1: 2 years in.
0: You have a little standing.
1: You know what's going on.
0: You're not, the young kid on campus.
2: Kind of, you rule the roost.
0: Exactly.
2: Kind of,
1: So if you're in Nashville, did you get to see anyone or meet any celebrities or singers? Have you seen any?
2: I saw Ringo Starr at the Ryman Auditorium.
0: Well, that's very nice.
1: Yeah, and then cool.
2: Yeah. Oh, it was great. And he had like Jack White performing with him, Sheryl Crow.
0: Whoa.
2: Then I waited outside and got like 10 feet away from him.
1: It was
2: awesome.
1: Yeah.
2: Keith Urban made a surprise appearance at campus. I got super close to him.
1: Yeah.
2: Just about to shake his hand, and then he just decided to walk away.
1: Darn it.
2: I know. It was still so cool, though.
0: He was just
2: awesome.
0: Here a couple weekends ago.
1: Yeah.
0: He was over in Asbury at the Stone
1: Pony.
0: Yeah,
1: he sure was.
2: He's a really cool guy.
1: He is a cool guy.
2: Yeah.
1: He really is.
0: So tell us about Nashville. What's Nashville like? Because, Sue, you haven't been there before.
1: I have never.
0: Yeah,
1: no.
0: I haven't been there either, so it's on the bucket list.
2: Oh, it's great. I think people usually consider Nashville just really about country music, but there's all types of music there.
0: I mean,
2: so many artists from so many different genres go and record there. It's a great city. There's music everywhere.
1: Yeah.
2: It's vibrant. It's becoming quite the young town, a young hotspot. And I love it. You know, it's a great place to go to college.
1: That is so cool. You bet.
0: Do you guys have a mascot? What is Belmont University? What are you?
2: The Bruins.
0: The Bruins.
1: Oh, yeah. Wow.
0: Okay, so you have like a bear for your...
2: Yes.
0: Okay, cool.
1: Oh, that's cool.
0: What are the colors of the school?
2: Red and blue.
0: Red and blue.
2: Yes.
1: Ooh, neat.
0: There you go.
1: All right, cool.
0: Belmont University,
1: Rich,
0: Sue.
1: I guess maybe you'll be here again with us a couple times this summer.
2: Hopefully,
1: and that's
2: going to
1: be fun.
2: Mm-hmm.
1: Maybe, doing some more stuff for us. What could we have him do? Stand outside and hand out coffee.
0: Yeah.
1: To our listeners, that would be fun.
0: Yeah.
1: Get some cupcakes, donuts.
0: Yeah, you could do that.
1: That would be fun.
0: You could do that.
1: I don't know.
0: On that.
1: We'll have to think of something.
0: But
1: good
0: you're going
1: for
0: in your junior year.
2: You said, right?
0: You're going into junior year, so he'll have another year after that, and then he's done, Sue.
1: Yes.
0: Out into the big.
1: Wish you luck.
0: The
1: That's
0: big
1: fun. Enjoy
0: bad
1: now.
0: World, Sue.
2: Mm. Yeah.
1: Enjoy now, Rich. Enjoy now.
2: I will.
0: By the way, if you run into Ringo again, bring him back with you too. That would be a lot
1: Glad
0: of fun.
1: Glad to have you, Rich.
0: Rich, thanks for being in with us.
2: Thank you, guys.
0: Good luck with your internship. Hey, Sue, we're going to have a lot of fun. All kinds of interns running around this summer, right?
1: You bet. Lots of good college kids learning the ropes.
0: There you go.
1: Mm-hmm.
0: And we're here to teach them the ropes, Sue.
1: You bet.
0: Good luck. Hey, we're 92.7 WOBM. Good to have you with us.

0: John and Sue on this Thursday morning, reminding you as we get set to get into the 9 o'clock hour here, the all music hour for you as you get into work for your Thursday. 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
0: There's 10 questions for Sean and Sue's alphabet game. 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We'll start the clock after the first question when Sue gives it to you. 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Nick, are you ready to play the alphabet game?
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0: town. An accident is clear to Garden State Parkway. There is some residuals, though. Northbound, exit 109, and then in Toms River, road construction on the shoulder is slowing things down. Route 9 southbound between Stevens and Church Road. Everything else, running smooth. That's your Jersey Shore Traffic Watch.
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0: Sean and Sue, we're in the 9 a.m. commercial-free kickoff hour. The best music to start your Thursday at work. A soggy one out there right now, Sue. A little bit of rain in the area.
1: Yeah, in the next 10, we'll tell you about the Summer Sizzle Sweepstakes, a $500 Visa gift card. 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

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At the radio station, we all have degrees. I have a major in snacking and a minor in procrastination. Thanks for listening on the job.

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1: Sure.
0: Yeah.
1: You need
0: swim trunks, Sue?
1: No, I have plenty. 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
0: Maybe you get yourself a fancy pair of sunglasses, Sue.
1: That would be nice. I always need a new pair of sunglasses.
0: You could splurge that and sandals.
1: I'll go out for dinner. How's that? 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

0: 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It's Dad's Favorite Chair Giveaway just in time for Father's Day. 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You just have to sign up to win.
1: Yeah, tell us why Dad needs a relaxing day. 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You could win it for him. App chat us. Let us know about your dad.

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8: Ocean County weather.
9: There's a lot on our weather plate today that could cause issues for outdoor activities, but the threat for truly dangerous weather is limited. This morning's round of showers and thunderstorms wrapping up through midday. There could be an isolated gusty thunderstorm this afternoon. Otherwise, partly to mostly sunny, hot, humid, and windy. High temperature 88 degrees. Tonight, mostly cloudy and breezy, low 66. There is a chance for showers tomorrow morning. Then we clear to sunshine. It'll be breezy and more comfortable, high of 80. The weekend looks great. I'm Chief Meteorologist Dan Zarrow.

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How's it going? It's Courtland. Are you hanging in there? We're just one day away from the weekend, okay? You can do it. You know, I don't really have any plans for the weekend, but I think that's why I'm looking forward to it so much. I just want to do nothing.

0: Man, we've got a couple of big celebrity birthdays today. Happy birthday to the legendary Paul McCartney and Blake Shelton. He's 50 today.
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15: There's a lot on our weather plate today that could cause issues for outdoor activities, but the threat for truly dangerous weather is limited. This morning's round of showers and thunderstorms wrapping up through midday. There could be an isolated gusty thunderstorm this afternoon. Otherwise, partly to mostly sunny, hot, humid, and windy. High temperature 88 degrees. Tonight, mostly cloudy and breezy, low 66. There is a chance for showers tomorrow morning. Then we clear to sunshine. It'll be breezy and more comfortable. High of 80. The weekend looks great. I'm Chief Meteorologist Dan Zarrow.
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2: 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A wide variety of songs. I'm just the rain down in Africa. Let's get back to the music that moves the shore. 92.7 WOBM. 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
15: There's a lot on our weather plate today that could cause issues for outdoor activities, but the threat for truly dangerous weather is limited. This morning's round of showers and thunderstorms wrapping up through midday. There could be an isolated gusty thunderstorm this afternoon. Otherwise, partly to mostly sunny, hot, humid, and windy. High temperature 88 degrees. Tonight, mostly cloudy and breezy, low 66. There is a chance for showers tomorrow morning. Then we clear to sunshine. It'll be breezy and more comfortable. High of 80. The weekend looks great. I'm Chief Meteorologist Dan Zarrow.
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let's kick off your lunch hour with a little winning. We want to send you to go see Harry Styles at Madison Square Garden. And the code that you need to enter on our app for another chance to win is GRAPE. G-R-A-P-E. 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And your next code is on the way in 2 hours, just after 2.

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1: Stafford Township police say an undocumented resident has been charged with hitting an ICE agent during an enforcement stop on Monday. Federal prosecutors say 39-year-old Eduardo Cruz Garcia of Barnegat allegedly drove a van into an ICE agent as officers tried to contact the vehicle's occupants. The agent was treated at a hospital. The U.S. attorney says Garcia was living in the country illegally and refused orders to get out of the van after the agent stopped it. However, he is not the man who ICE initially said they had been looking for before the violent encounter. Also in Stafford Township, a sailboat flipped over Tuesday afternoon in Barnegat Bay. Two men on board were pulled from the water by a local boater who saw it all go down. Police thanked the Good Samaritan for going out in rough, choppy waters and rescuing 78-year-old Mark Visor of Shipbottom and a 73-year-old New York resident. No one was hurt. A Jackson couple is suing their hometown because they were charged a $962 impound fee after police took their minivan to search for drugs, but found none. The Asbury Park Press reports Michelle and Edward Norberto filed the suit claiming it amounts to unlawful seizure if requiring a storage fee for the minivan that was found to have nothing illegal inside. The suit claims the fee was more than the car is worth, so they didn't pay it and did not get the vehicle returned. Stay tuned to the Town Square, New Jersey Info and Weather Network on WOBM for more updates. I'm Jen Ursulo.
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13: Ocean County weather. There's a lot on our weather plate today that could cause issues for outdoor activities, but the threat for truly dangerous weather is limited. This morning's round of showers and thunderstorms wrapping up through midday. There could be an isolated gusty thunderstorm this afternoon. Otherwise, partly to mostly sunny, hot, humid, and windy. High temperature 88 degrees. Tonight, mostly cloudy and breezy, low 66. There is a chance for showers tomorrow morning. Then we clear to sunshine. It'll be breezy and more comfortable, high of 80. The weekend looks great. I'm Chief Meteorologist Dan Zarrow.
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0: more to go. That's Billy Ocean. Hey, it's Courtland hanging out with you this afternoon. We have two more codes for you today that could win you that free trip to New York City to go see the one and only Harry Styles. 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

0: Man, the month of June is just flying right on by. 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
1: There's a lot on our weather plate today that could cause issues for outdoor activities, but the threat for truly dangerous weather is limited. This morning's round of showers and thunderstorms wrapping up through midday. There could be an isolated gusty thunderstorm this afternoon. Otherwise, partly to mostly sunny, hot, humid, and windy. High temperature 88 degrees. Tonight, mostly cloudy and breezy, low 66. There is a chance for showers tomorrow morning. Then we clear to sunshine. It'll be breezy and more comfortable, high of 80. The weekend looks great. I'm Chief Meteorologist Dan Zarro.
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92.7 WOBM, the hits of the 80s, 90s, and more. Brick Township has us on. Manahawkin says they love the 80s and 90s. And I've got something on the way for Jackson. Thank you so much for the kind words. Pass it on. 92.7 WOBM is playing the hits of the 80s, 90s, and more. 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
8: There's a lot on our weather plate today that could cause issues for outdoor activities, but the threat for truly dangerous weather is limited. This morning's round of showers and thunderstorms wrapping up through midday. There could be an isolated gusty thunderstorm this afternoon. Otherwise, partly to mostly sunny, hot, humid, and windy. High temperature 88 degrees. Tonight, mostly cloudy and breezy, low 66. There is a chance for showers tomorrow morning. Then we clear to sunshine. It'll be breezy and more comfortable, high of 80. The weekend looks great.

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1: Heating and Air. Stress Saver Traffic.
2: Looks like traffic is slow on the Parkway southbound in two spots between exit 109 and 105. Then again between exits 89A and 83. We've got an accident northbound on the Parkway at exit 69. You're going to be slow going there. I'm Carter Fox with your Jersey Shore traffic check.
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1: We have been talking about our cravings, and sometimes when those cravings hit, at least for me, you could eat so much of the food that you have been dreaming about for a bit. 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
1: 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I'm like, yes, random stranger.
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2: Stress saver traffic.
3: Looks like traffic is slow on the parkway southbound in two spots between exit 109 and 105. Then again between exits 89A and 83. We've got an accident northbound on the parkway at exit 69. You're going to be slow going there. I'm Carter Fox with your Jersey Shore traffic check.
4: The big weather headline for tonight, humidity levels will be dropping. Drier air means comfortable weather is about to return starting tomorrow. Look for mostly cloudy skies tonight. It'll be a bit breezy, low of 66 degrees. And tomorrow morning, there's a chance for showers and sprinkles. Then we'll clear to sunshine. It'll be breezy and more comfortable, high of 80. Saturday looks great, mostly sunny, breezy, and dry, high of 81. That is your latest Jersey Shore forecast from the Town Square, New Jersey Info and Weather Network. I'm Chief Meteorologist Dan Zarrow.

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From Toms River to Long Beach Island and beyond. WOBM.

It's the Harry Styles code. 4 p.m. House. House. That's house. Another code together to see Harry Styles in Madison Square Garden will be coming up tomorrow morning at 10 a.m. with 92.7 WOBF.

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1: Thanks, Jessica. Here's the latest. Gas prices continue to fall in New Jersey. AAA has the average for a gallon of regular in the state at $4.02. That's about a 15-cent decline in the last week and a 48-cent drop in the last month. While this year's hurricane season is predicted to be below normal, the New Jersey Department of Banking and Insurance is urging residents to review their insurance coverage to make sure their home and property is protected against extreme weather events. Some of the things property owners should be on the lookout for include how much their deductibles are and to confirm that their properties will be protected from any potential damage or losses. One of the last surviving original crew members of Battleship New Jersey is being honored. World War II veteran Paul Robbins served on the ship from 1943 to 1946. The 101-year-old was honored this week with a wreath-laying ceremony aboard the ship. And numbers released this week show used car prices and financing are squeezing buyers. CarMax says its average retail used vehicle price rose by 4.5% from a year ago. Stay tuned to the Town Square, New Jersey Info and Weather Network on WOBM for more updates. I'm Annette Petriccioni.
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1: Saver traffic.
2: Traffic moving a little slow southbound on the parkway this afternoon. That's going to be between exits 91 and 83. Outside of that, we're not seeing anything too major on 79-88. Some slow going traffic, 18 south near exit 6. We had a 20-minute delay there. I'm Carter Fox with your Jersey Shore traffic check.
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0: 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I love hearing people giggle. And sometimes people will leave me a message with their joke of the day. And I hear people giggling in the back. It's the cutest thing. Well, today's joke of the day, I think it's going to make you giggle also. This one is from Jacob. Why did the fish blush? Why did the fish blush? Because it saw the ocean's bottom. Jacob, thank you so much for being part of the show and sending me your joke. Now, I'm looking for another one. Just open up our app, hit the chat button, and we'll write it in. And make sure you listen tomorrow. You might hear it.
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0: mostly sunny, breezy, and dry, high of 81. That is your latest Jersey Shore forecast from the Townsquare, New Jersey Info and Weather Network. I'm Chief Meteorologist Dan Zarrow.
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is Jessica on the radio. If you love trivia, you are somebody who watches Jeopardy all the time. Well, you're going to love this. In about 30 minutes, I've got your next question for the Big Q. Yeah, keep listening. 92.7 WOBM, the hits of the 80s, 90s, and more. Here's the queen of pop herself.

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1: Thanks, Jessica. Here's the latest. Gas prices continue to fall in New Jersey. AAA has the average for a gallon of regular in the state at $4.02. That's about a 15-cent decline in the last week and a 48-cent drop in the last month. While this year's hurricane season is predicted to be below normal, the New Jersey Department of Banking and Insurance is urging residents to review their insurance coverage to make sure their home and property is protected against extreme weather events. Some of the things property owners should be on the lookout for include how much their deductibles are and to confirm that their properties will be protected from any potential damage or losses. One of the last surviving original crew members of Battleship New Jersey is being honored. World War II veteran Paul Robbins served on the ship from 1943 to 1946. The 101-year-old was honored this week with a wreath-laying ceremony aboard the ship. And numbers released this week show used car prices and financing are squeezing buyers. CarMax says its average retail used vehicle price rose by 4.5% from a year ago. Stay tuned to the Town Square, New Jersey Info and Weather Network on WOBM for more updates. I'm Annette Petriccioni.
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5: Stress saver traffic.
6: All right, the parkway is still slow southbound between exits 98 and 83. We've got an accident we're dealing with, Manteloking Road, eastbound, westbound. That's between Adamston Road and Ocean Avenue. You're going to be backed up there. And 3, north-south in Morganville, between Woolleytown Road and Michael Boulevard. You're going to be stop and go. I'm Carter Fox with your Jersey Shore traffic check.
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1: It's time to reveal the answer for the big Q. Yeah, fun trivia question as you're driving home. And if you missed it, here's the question. There is a color that if you put it on your body, you wear it, you will actually feel more relaxed and less anxious. What is that color? Tammy guessed on our app. She's like, it's got to be pink because look at Barbie. Everything she has is pink. She wears pink and she seems so calm. Yeah, she's not a real person. Psychologist Ellen Albertson did a whole study on this and it revealed in Business Insider that the color green can help you feel more relaxed and less anxious. It actually tends to soothe you and it might lift up your spirits. So I need to go buy a lot more green because I only have one shirt in that.
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If you have anyone in your house who has long hair, there is something that happens that is one of the most disgusting things in the entire world. 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
9: Still going to be a little slow going southbound on the parkway between the Judy Bloom service area and exit 82. Outside of that, there's accident in Brick, Manteloking Road, eastbound, westbound between Adamston Road and Ocean Avenue. Still causing some problems. You're going to be backed up there. I'm

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1: The internet has a lot of great things that have been really helpful. I don't know if you use any type of AI, ChatGPT, Claude. Those are some helpful tools. I know not everybody's a fan, but there's one downfall of the internet, and I've got my top pick, but I'm wondering, what is yours? 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
1: In your opinion, what is one of the biggest downfalls of the internet? 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Yeah, you could turn that into motivation instead of being sad about it. But the one downfall that I see with the internet, I mean, there's a few, but this is one on my list. Sometimes you find out the outcome of a show before you actually have a chance to watch it. And I'm just going to tell you right now, if you love NCIS, there's a huge spoiler on the internet and people are really ticked off that they found out that way versus watching the show. 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
15: Google is removing the Telegram app from its Play Store in India after government restrictions were imposed. Matt Mattinson explains.
16: The move from the government was an effort to curb alleged examination-related fraud, misinformation, and cheating networks operating on the platform. The app can no longer be downloaded in India, but users who already have the app can still use it. It's unclear how this will impact updates to the Telegram app across the broader Google Play Store.
15: Meta is rolling out new artificial intelligence features aimed at changing how users search for information on Facebook and Instagram. The company says the updates are part of a broader effort to integrate AI into everyday experiences across its platforms. And more concerns are being raised over Anthropic's security risks as the company attempts to ease Trump administration worries. U.S. Commerce Secretary Howard Lutnick has ordered the San Francisco AI company to halt global access to its newest AI models, Fable 5 and Mythos 5. Lutnick cited a serious foreign military risk as his reason. Tech Report, I'm Mark Mayfield.
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The big weather headline for tonight, humidity levels will be dropping. Drier air means comfortable weather is about to return starting tomorrow. Look for mostly cloudy skies tonight. It'll be a bit breezy, low of 66 degrees. And tomorrow morning, there's a chance for showers and sprinkles. Then we'll clear to sunshine. It'll be breezy and more comfortable, high of 80. Saturday looks great, mostly sunny, breezy, and dry, high of 81. That is your latest Jersey Shore forecast from the Townsquare, New Jersey Info and Weather Network. I'm Chief Meteorologist Dan Zarrow.

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14: Meta CEO Mark Zuckerberg admits to mistakes surrounding the company's applied AI unit. An internal memo released late last week refers to those mistakes and mounting employee dissension surrounding them. Employees say they've been forced into a group of roughly 6,500 engineers and product managers designated to train AI models. Per the memo, Meta plans to address those mistakes. Elon Musk says SpaceX revenue could hit $1 trillion by 2030. That from the world's first trillionaire after his company went public late last week. Morgan Stanley's forecast is slightly lower, just $330 billion revenue for SpaceX by 2030. And Anthropic is suspending access to its top-tier AI models for all foreign nationals per an order from the U.S. government. That order was issued late last week and applies to everyone, including Anthropic staff who are foreign nationals, even if they're located in the U.S. The models, Fable 5 and Mythos 5, were cited by the U.S. national security authorities. The order does not affect access to other Anthropic models. Tech Report, I'm Mark Mayfield.
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